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0: 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Southwest Florida weather.
1: Sunny with a chance of afternoon and evening showers, clearing after midnight, high today in the low 90s, overnight low in the upper 70s. Sunny with a chance of afternoon rain both Saturday and Sunday, mid 90s for the high.
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9: Sunny with a chance of afternoon and evening showers, clearing after midnight, high today in the low 90s, overnight low in the upper 70s. Sunny with a chance of afternoon rain both Saturday and Sunday, mid-90s for the high.
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11: Sunny with a chance of afternoon and evening showers, clearing after midnight, high today in the low 90s, overnight low in the upper 70s. Sunny with a chance of afternoon rain both Saturday and Sunday, mid 90s for the high.
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11: Sunny with a chance of afternoon and evening showers, clearing after midnight, high today in the low 90s, overnight low in the upper 70s. Sunny with a chance of afternoon rain both Saturday and Sunday, mid-90s for the high.
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11: Sunny with a chance of afternoon and evening showers, clearing after midnight, high today in the low 90s, overnight low in the upper 70s. Sunny with a chance of afternoon rain both Saturday and Sunday, mid-90s for the high.
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12: Sunny with a chance of afternoon and evening showers, clearing after midnight, high today in the low 90s, overnight low in the upper 70s. Sunny with a chance of afternoon rain both Saturday and Sunday, mid-90s for the high.
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1: 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Luke, what's up, buddy? 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Hey, Kristen! You got the ring light and the tripod this time. 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We're going to need more snacks.
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4: 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Our kids' friends are coming over way more often than we'd like. Hey, Jaden, Braden, Zayden, come on in, you guys. Luke, what's up, buddy? How's baseball going? I've got the game streaming in the den. Maybe you can pick up some pointers before we take on Kennedy next week. Ashley A, Ashley D, Ashley P, is this for a group project again? Because last time it looked a lot like high-speed reality TV research. Hey, Kristen! 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